in the second quarter of 2026. The director of the Real Estate Information Center, or REIC, Mana Nimitwanit, said the property market in Thailand's Eastern Economic Corridor, or EEC, began to recover gradually in the second quarter this year. New sales reached almost 4,500 units, up 23.2% year-on-year. Unsold inventory fell 5.3% to 61,945 units, but could still take around 41 months to clear. Chonburi remains the EEC's largest market, with new sales up 39.1%. Condominium sales jumped 74.5%, while housing projects recovered more slowly, with inventory expected to take around 54 months to clear. Rayong had almost 16,500 unsold units, down 4.1%. Condominium sales rose 27.9%, and inventory fell 25.5%. However, Rayong City's absorption rate remained low at 1.1%, meaning its stock could take up to 88 months to clear. In Cha Cheung Sau, available units fell 12.1% to about 6,300, while new sales rose 17.3%. Unsold inventory dropped 13.7% to around 5,900 units, with about 41 months needed to clear the stock. And that wraps up our morning news report. Stay updated with the latest development and more stories. 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Until next time, I'm Nat Nakavisut. สวัสดีครับ

0: ว่าทุกสิ่งทุกอย่างก็น่าจะไม่ได้มีอะไรที่ขัดข้องหรือติดขัดถ้าเกิดเหตุการน้ำท่วมจริงๆสิ่งที่พวกเราต้องเตรียมพร้อมโดยเฉพาะในการประชุมบางส่วนก็อาจจะต้องขอความร่วมมือจากกองบัญชาการตำรวจแห่งชาติกองทัพบกกองทัพอากาศหรือกองทัพเรือในเรื่องของการเคลื่อนย้ายผู้ที่มาประชุมโดยทางเฮลิคอปเตอร์ซึ่งในส่วนนี้เราก็ต้องมีการเตรียมความพร้อมแต่เรื่องที่แน่นอนที่สุดรถยกสูงเราต้องเตรียมให้พร้อมไว้ก่อนล่วงหน้าครับ
1: For the situation at Sawanapum Airport, timed that airport services are ready to efficiently handle both meeting delegates and regular passengers.And in a related story, with the 2026 IMF World Bank Group annual meetings coming to Bangkok next week, an Islamic Finance Forum is set to spotlight its role in strengthening resilience and supporting sustainable economic development. The Islamic Bank of Thailand, or IBank, is preparing to host an international forum on Islamic finance on October 14th.As a parallel event to the 2026 IMF World Bank Group annual meetings in Bangkok. Under the Islamic Finance from Crisis Resilience to Transition Finance theme, the forum will bring together financial leaders and experts to exchange views on crisis resilience, transition finance, and sustainable economic development. Key speakers include Islam of Thailand,and His Excellency Dr. Muhammad Sulaiman Al-Yasser, President of the Islamic Development Bank Group. Experts from Thailand, Indonesia, and Malaysia will also share their experiences and perspectives. The forum aims to strengthen international cooperation and knowledge sharing in Islamic finance, while drawing on international experience,to further develop Thailand's Islamic financial system and support sustainable economic and social growth. And in one more update, the Transport and Tourism Ministries are working with businesses and academia to turn long flight layovers into tourism opportunities. The initiative to encourage spending and boost economic activity among local businesses and communities.Deputy Prime Minister and Minister of Transport, Pipat Ratchakit Prakan, said the ministry has signed a memorandum of understanding with the Ministry of Tourism and Sports, the Tourism Authority of Thailand, the Department of Airports, Thai Airways, the Thai Airlines Association, Sawanapum Airport Hotel, and Kasetsart University's Faculty of Engineering to boost the tourism and service economy.The initiative focuses on transfer and transit passengers with layovers of 6 to 8 hours or more, offering benefits and short tourism routes during their wait. Possible activities include visits to the Grand Palace and other major landmarks, while ensuring convenience and safety. The Amazing Thailand Transfer Passenger Privilege Project is expected to begin as a pilot in early 2027, covering 4 airports, namely Suvarnabhumi, Don Mueang, Phuket, and Krabi. And that is it for the midday edition of MBT World Brief. For more stories, please scan the QR code on your screen to access our full coverage across all media platforms. Until next time, I'm Sandra Han Utsaha. สวัสดีค่ะ